there are people dancing, I think. Or maybe they were cops. I think they might have been cops. But anyway, like, I was just dancing. Oh no, they were cops. Shit.

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Sorry, dude. I thought you were an object. I went into this diner and the guy was like, fucking, you want to buy something? I'm like, no, I'm just dancing to the hum of your fridge. He's like, get the fuck out of my restaurant. I'm like,

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And then he was like, fucking, remember that tune they were playing? I'm like, I don't remember fucking anything, man. I mean, I have, like, vague recollections.

0: Eat, sleep, rave, repeat. 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
1: Música en W Deportes.